and this town's lost its faith. Our colors will fade eventually. So if our time is running out, day after day, we'll make the mundane a masterpiece. Oh my, my, oh my, my love, I take one look at you, you're taking me.

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No problem. 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B98.5.

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I want you, I need you, oh God. 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
1: We've got your national keyword, a chance to see the Backstreet Boys at the Sphere. So text VAN, T-H-A-N, to 95819. 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

Would you cry if you saw me crying? And would you save my soul tonight? Would you tremble?

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How are you laying me down to a dead and buried on the edge of your knife? Staying.

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0: B98.5. I don't know why Kanye crashing a wedding sounds exciting to me, but he didn't crash Taylor Swift's wedding. But if he would have, boy, that would have been a story. We're talking about wedding crashers. You crashed a wedding. Tell me that story.
1: Okay, so I was a flight attendant for 10 years, and we were in Cabo on a layover. So the crew and I, there's probably 4 flight attendants and 2 pilots, and we were dancing at our resort. And sorry, I haven't thought about this in a while. And we're tired of paying for our own beverages. And so we saw all this, like, dancing at the resort right beside us. And so we decided to walk over there to kind of see what was going on.
0: Right.
1: Ended up being a wedding. We ended up getting free booze and dancing with this whole wedding party when we weren't invited. We were just there for the night on a layover and on the beach.
0: I feel like I need to crash a wedding now.
1: You should. Hey, we had the best time, and I'm laughing about it still because I haven't thought about it, you know. So it was a good time, and I think you should.
0: That's so awesome. Wedding crashes for real.

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0: Runyon, here's your Southern Bancorp traffic. Well, looks like they've just about got that accident cleared up on 530 northbound as you head into Little Rock. Outside of that, everything else looks to be running smooth. I-40 east and west have no issues at this time. And 630 running across Little Rock is no problems as well. That's a look at your traffic. Buckle up and be safe. Southern Bancorp, wealth builders for everyone, now serving Little Rock. On the Arkansas Traffic Network, I'm John Runyon.
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